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a high for the restless heart. The strangers and the scarecrows, I lost the race before the start. Staring at the ceiling, the bridges that were burned. The fortune and the beauty, and tides that never turned. I need

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